Rocket. Yeah. What a dreary Thursday. That's okay. We've got Metallica tickets that we're giving away. We've got live licks and rock reveal all coming up. Good evening. It's Lana. Let's get it started with Papa Roach featuring Hannah McKind. It's See You in Hell on the

0: 5 Licks, we will honor some music history as well as a national holiday. And then at 10 o'clock for my rock reveal, it's someone that we introduced you to a few years back during Hogfest. Now, we're all going to gather once again at Fiserv Forum during the holidays because the Hog and Manual Motors welcome Trans-Siberian Orchestra to Fiserv Forum for 2 shows December 26th. There's a pre-sale going on until 10 o'clock tonight. The tickets are going to go on sale, general sale, at 10 a.m. tomorrow. Either way, when you get your tickets, a portion of the proceeds are going to benefit Hunger Task Force. We're also having a TSO text weekend. Text in the code to be entered to win a pair of tickets to the show. 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

that made him famous, Korn with Freak on a Leash. 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

0: An acoustic version of You Shook Me All Night Long from AC/DC in honor of Australian Citizenship Day. Now, they made an appearance this year at Camp Randall Stadium, and we have another huge band that is going to be making their way to Camp Randall Stadium June 12th. It's Metallica. 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

0: Well, it has definitely been a dreary one today, and I'm thinking an umbrella would be a nice addition lately to our official merch. We have Bob and Brian wear and 102.9 The Hog wear. 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

Well, they haven't released a new album, but they've released a new track. It's A Perfect Circle with Starless on the Hog.

0: who has donated over $47 million to these causes since 2011. Sadly, in September 2025, the Krause family would lose their son, Andrew, killed during an Army flight training exercise with the 160th Special Operations Regiment. This September, we remember all who were lost on 9/11 and in the line of duty ever since.
1: Ewald Automotive and 1029 The Hog remain committed to serving Southeastern.
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crap. What a tuna on the hog. The new one from Nickelback featuring John 5 on the way. Right now, kind of an anthem, but it doesn't fit because we have rain in the forecast for the next week.

0: Rattle the Cage from Nickelback. Their new album drops on October 30th called Everything Under the Sun. We will have a release around Thanksgiving time, and we're looking for the title. The Hog, Terrence Artler, and Janine Walentowski, a Modern Woman of America, invite you to vote for this year's Bob and Brian CD title. 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
1: Hey, I'm the Sonic Warrior, Lou Brutus. 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

0: 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So coming up tomorrow, big show going on at Credit Union One Amphitheater, Tinley Park. That band that will be performing on the way.
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1: Hi, this is Dan Buttrey, combat veteran of the Iraq War. A few years ago, I had the honor of meeting Gordon Haberman, father to Andrea Haberman. Andrea was on a business trip in the World Trade Center's North Tower the morning of 9/11. She was on the phone checking in with her home office when suddenly the phone line disconnected. Gordon shared with us during a time of extreme pain over their loss, he knew he had to focus on 9/12 and every day after to honor Andrea's story. Today, you can visit an incredible 9/11 memorial in downtown Kewaskum, where the community came together to remember their fallen daughter and all who were lost that tragic day.
0: Ewald Automotive and 1029 The Hog remain committed to serving southeastern Wisconsin's.
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1: All right, well, today is National Samantha Day, and they're saying Mantha is a popular way to shorten Sam. 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
1: Hi, this is Dan Buttry, combat veteran of the Iraq War. Wauwatosa native and co-founder of Mission Barbecue, Bill Krause, opened their first restaurant on September 11, 2011, to mark the 10-year anniversary of 9/11. They did it to honor our nation's first responders and military as a way to help charitable organizations that focus on supporting this community. Mission Barbecue has donated over $47 million to these causes since 2011. Sadly, in September 2025, the Krause family would lose their son, Andrew, killed during an Army flight training exercise with the 160th Special Operations Regiment. This September, we remember all who were lost on 9/11 and in the line of duty ever since.
0: Ewald Automotive and 1029 The Hog remain committed to serving Southeastern.
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0: And now, for the case of the Thursdays, and that's an exciting thing, Tim Murray.
12: Hey, Timmy. Are you ready for some football?
0: Yeah.
12: Back, are we back in the swing of it?
0: Two tonight.
13: Yes. Right? Yes. Week two. Lions. Lions are at the Bills. Bills are opening their brand new. How much did they spend on that stadium, Tim?
12: $300 bazillion.
13: Yes. All right. All right. Engineers were involved to keep the wind from being a big factor, or you can't really eliminate the elements when you're open, but the crowd is covered, right?
12: I believe so, yeah. I think there's a hole up top, but yes, it won't be as maybe chilly as the original Highmark Stadium there in Orchard Park, is I believe where they're at.
13: It's in the

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25: What would you say you do here?
26: I'll tell you what I do, man. 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

time for Bob and Brian, covering the great state of Wisconsin from the HQ, the Golden Rondel in Racine, starring the voice of Beast, Bob Madden, the gangster of love, Brian Nelson, the first lady of Wisconsin newscasters, Carrie Wendt, and the rambling, gambling man, Tim Murray on sports. Today's special features, the rabbi of rock, Gary Griff. Showbiz news, this day in history, and he's a stiff. And now, a couple of guys who, according to the spaghetti models, are expected to grow stronger,

0: Oh.
1: I saw a guy get sucked into an engine on a aircraft carrier camera.
0: Ooh. I've seen those. Yeah.
1: And he was okay.
2: What?
1: Yeah, I thought, oh, God, did I just watch a snuff film?
2: How could he be okay after being sucked into an engine?
1: He only had minor injuries.
2: Wow.
1: It was a camera that was pointed out on the carrier deck.
2: Yeah.
1: And the guy walked in front of the engine of the jet.
2: I think I've seen this. I've seen it a couple of different.
1: And he just disappeared. Yeah. You could see his legs going into the thing. And, oh, my. He's like, I feel creepy about just having seen that. And they said, the narrator escaped with only minor injuries.
2: Into a jet engine.
1: Yeah.
2: Yeah.
1: Yeah, he wasn't run through it, apparently, you know. He didn't make it through the first set of blades, so.
0: Right. That's not, you know, keep in mind, that's not good for the engine either, to have any, like a bird.
1: No, I'm sure.
0: Can bring a jet down. Imagine what a 200-pound guy with a helmet on can do to that thing.
2: Yeah.
0: It's not going to be good for either of them.
1: Yeah, I was watching a thing on the F-18 Hornet. Fantastic plane. And while they were talking about all the things they were talking about, they kind of answered a question we had asked the other day. Carrie had a story about us dropping a 2,000-pound bomb on somebody.
0: Oh, no, we had sold a bunch to Israel.
1: Oh, right.
0: Right.
1: Yeah.
0: That's what it was. And she made it sound like it was one. I said, I think we sold them several.
1: Right. And I guess that's the upper end of our bombs. The 2,000-pounder. They said the Hornet could carry a 2,000-pound 1,000-pound, and the most often used was their 500-pounders.
0: So. I think that's what you said. 500 is kind of our standard bomb.
1: Yeah.
0: When you were talking about
1: I'm not sure when the documentary, and it actually was a documentary, was made, but that's what they said. And I think they kind of put the bombs together right there on the aircraft carrier, like they're in individual.
0: They're assembled on, right there,
1: components, and then they screw them all together.
0: You don't need those laying around,
1: I suppose
0: live.
1: Not.
0: Probably.
1: Right. Probably a bad idea.
0: Right. But no, I always thought that, they're assembling the bomb now on the wing or wherever it's stored on that aircraft.
1: A shelf full of fuses and a shelf full of explosives and a shelf full of whatever's.
0: Reloading it with everything. Did you see Thursday Night Football last night?
1: It didn't.
0: On Prime?
1: No.
2: I actually didn't.
0: That new Buffalo Stadium is just fantastic. Fantastic. Holy cow, does it look good on TV. Inside and out. It's just...
1: Are they doing that now? Are they building new stadiums to be more of a studio?
0: Absolutely. It's a TV show.
1: Yeah.
0: That's what they said SoFi was when they built it.
1: Yeah.
0: It's built for TV.
2: Mm-hmm.
0: Yeah. And this one, I think, is... Buffalo is right up there with it. Man, it looks nice.
1: Now, okay, it looks nice. I'm glad. You know and I know... We've seen TV, not TV sets, but sets for TV shows.
0: Yeah, they don't spend $2.1 billion on couches for the Today Show.
1: That look good on TV, but are actually kind of cheap. And
0: this is brand new, just opened. Man, it looked good. It seats 60,000. It's one of the smaller stadiums in the NFL now. The old Buffalo Stadium sat 75, but it was garbage.
2: Kind of liked it, though.
0: You like that open air...
2: It looked that I thought looked great on TV. It was just like
0: really
2: just that was football.
0: Oh, it looks so that
1: are they in snow seats or are they on a bench like you are at Lambeau where you're really just on
0: it
1: a
0: looked like I think they're seats 60,000 individual seats like you are at
2: they don't
0: AmFam Field.
2: You don't sit on a bleacher at these new fancy
1: Lambeau is a fairly new fancy they.
0: Yeah, but they left the old
1: it and,
0: but they left the old stuff and
2: remodel.
0: Added the new parts have seats. I know people who got the new seats.
2: They're the ones that are high up.
0: We used to sit in the benches, and they like got their old seats back.
2: Yeah.
0: Cuz they were season ticket holders and they had the first options of the new seats years ago when they went in probably 15, 20 years ago. And they said I'd rather be back in the bowl
2: they're
0: sitting on the
2: up.
0: Benches. Yeah, that's what they said. They said it's
2: and
0: really
2: it's in the
0: cold.
2: Shade. It's it's
0: really
2: cold,
0: windy
2: up there.
0: And windy in the winter. Yeah. So now can we go back down inside the bowl, please?
2: Yeah.
0: But man, that is a fantastic looking stadium. The locker rooms are just It's like lifestyles of the rich and famous. Expected Robin Leach to rise from the grave.
1: They are rich and famous.
0: Well, it was $2.1 billion to build the stadium, and it looked like a $2.1 billion. And we didn't even see the inner workings of it. You know, like, where the players park? Show me where the executives park. Show me the front offices. I saw the locker room. I saw the outside. I saw the inside. And it looks great. If you're a Buffalo, you just what an upgrade, I think. Like, there might be people in Buffalo, like Brian said, I like the old stadium. I was happy there.
2: Yeah. Probably the ones that lost their...
1: I liked the old stadium.
0: Rock did, yeah.
2: Probably like the people that lost their season tickets because there's less seats.
0: I wondered about that. Did people lose their seats, or were those... Did all the season ticket holders get theirs and there's just less available to the general public?
2: Probably.
0: No.
2: Yeah. They didn't sell out the stadium with season ticket holders.
0: I don't know about, but what a great looking place. What an upgrade. Just the lighting when you're watching the game. You're going, this look, it's like I said, it's like it's made for TV in there. That's what they're doing now. You are getting a set, basically, to play football on.
2: Sure.
1: That's probably how it should be.
0: But it looks great on TV. It really does. It's just, what a difference. I don't know what it's, you know, that was nighttime when they could light it and give you that feel and all that. During the day might be a little bit different, but I'm sure it's still going to look good.
1: There's some sort of shelter over the fans?
0: Yes. It's
1: supposed
0: not
1: to keep
0: a roof,
1: the wind
0: though.
1: From not a roof. Being horrible.
0: Yeah, they've designed it to keep the wind from being a big fan. I don't know how you can design out the wind, but, you know, engineers.
1: I heard an explanation.
0: Did you?
1: And I couldn't tell you what they did.
0: Yeah, because we're not engineers.
1: Yeah.
0: Had we gone into engineering instead of... being world famous disc jockeys.
1: We should know something about language, but yeah, I'm falling further and further behind.
0: With all the new words?
1: Yeah.
0: How many went into the dictionary?
1: 1,600, I thought it was.
0: I don't even know if I have 1,600 words in my whole vocabulary. And they just introduced 1,600 more?
2: New ones.
1: And, and they're using old words in different ways. Yeah. Like, they've changed the meaning of a lot of things, like hack or, I don't know.
0: Whore. No, wait, no, that's not what.
1: Compute.
0: Compute, there you
1: go. Compute is a noun, yeah. Throwing me off.
0: And now Al Michaels swears during broadcasts, too.
2: What?
0: Speaking of language.
2: He's on the internet,
0: he said hell. So he just said hell. He said, this is one hell of a way to open a stadium after Josh Allen scored their second touchdown. It's a hell of a way to open a new stadium, he said. I was like, oh, Al. Go a little dark.
2: Yeah, well.
0: Yeah.
2: He's streaming. He's not.
1: That's a pebble in the world of swearing.
2: It's not FCC regulated.
0: Yeah. For what the mics catch on the field, you know,
2: right?
0: The field mics and the F-bombs flying. I can't believe they have field mics down there.
2: They'll replay stuff where a guy comes off on the sideline and you can totally hear him, and then they replay it. It's like, you're not even trying.
1: What would you rather have in an NFL game?
0: Okay.
1: Some of that, some of those language issues happening.
0: Mm-hmm.
1: Or the drippy corpse being pulled out of a well by demons.
2: I'll take the language any day.
1: During a commercial break.
2: Watch it with your kids.
0: I'm with Rock, but that gives us a chance to talk about Other Mommy coming to theaters. October
1: 9th. Weekend?
0: October 9th, I think it is.
1: Man, we're waiting.
0: It opens. Well, that's what they want.
1: I haven't seen any commercials for it lately.
0: I haven't
1: seen
0: any.
1: Like, they made a big splash with the... the really freaky commercial that I, you know, first saw.
2: Well, they ran it during the Packer game.
1: Did they?
0: Yes.
2: Other Mommy.
0: Yeah, they ran Other Mommy there. But
2: and
0: that
2: Resident Evil.
0: I didn't watch enough of the Buffalo game last night. By the way, Buffalo won that game 41-31 over the Lions.
1: All right, so it was a nice open for them.
0: Yeah. Josh Allen ran for 2 touchdowns, threw for 3 more. He had a good night.
2: Doing Josh Allen
0: If you
2: things.
0: Had him in fantasy football, you are loving life.
1: Been having a pretty splashy. That this is their second game, right? So they short week. Now yeah. they have a long week.
0: And next Thursday night, it'll be the Packers opening up at Lambeau.
2: Yep.
0: So
1: visiting the Falcons.
0: No, Falcons are in Green Bay. It's the Packers' home opener.
1: Oh, I wrote that down wrong.
0: Yes. Well, write it down the right way. Get it right.
1: Why did I do that?
0: I don't know. Probably because you didn't ask me a rock.
1: No, I didn't. I just, how did I do that? Anyway.
0: You know what? You were not fully cocked. You went off half-cocked, and you got it wrong.
2: That's right.
0: So, yeah, next Thursday night, Atlanta at Green Bay.
1: Third game in 12 days.
0: Got to get through the Jets first. That's going to be a juggernaut. Mm. You know,
1: everything's a juggernaut at this point.
2: They look pretty tough against the Titans.
0: Gotta have to get through that. If they lose that Jets game, I may have to call in sick Monday. I may not. I may not be mentally capable of performing my duties in the studio if they lose to the Jets. I just will not. I will.
1: You're barely capable now.
0: Thank you. Thank you. This is an astute observation at 6:24.
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8: A pretty wet, soggy weekend across southeastern Wisconsin. I'm WeatherWatch 12 meteorologist Jason Dunning. We start off Friday morning dry with mostly cloudy skies with a little bit of sunshine breaking through. And then through the afternoon, we'll see a few scattered showers moving in. A high of 68. We'll see the best chance for the more widespread, heavier rain late tonight into Saturday morning. And through the day Saturday, off and on showers and a few thunderstorms. Rainfall totals through the weekend will range from 1 to 3 inches. It stays cool and breezy too, with highs in the mid to upper 60s. With your WeatherWatch 12 forecast, I'm meteorologist Jason Dunning.
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9: 6:31. Bob and Brian. It is National Chicken Month.
10: Oh, yeah.
9: And we have started the show with a chicken fact each day. You don't have one. I have one here.
10: Go ahead.
9: All right. I'm going to go with this one. I have a couple. So I only want to do one because there's more days to go in the month, right? So we don't want to just,
10: just do one.
9: Spill the beans on everything. Thanks to their eye placement, one on each side of their head, they're not up front there, one sides of their head.
10: I think I'd be freaked out if I saw a chicken that was like looking right at me.
9: Right.
10: With its flat frontal face.
9: Yeah, that'd be. I bet you could breed one to look like that, though.
10: Oh, boy.
9: 8 wings, big breasts, eyes up in front.
10: You always want to breed chickens.
9: We have 10 zillion different breeds. Already, yeah, what's one more?
10: Still the basic chicken.
9: There's a world to feed.
10: You want
9: to
10: add wings and change their eyeballs. And
9: our appetite for wings has gone through the roof.
11: Did you look into the chicken of tomorrow?
10: I didn't have time, but okay. I did write it down.
11: That's a breeding thing.
9: All right. We'll get to that. Thanks to their eye placement, chickens have a 300-degree field of vision.
10: Okay.
9: And can move each eye independently.
10: Maybe that's why they look so crazy.
9: Yeah. Crazy while they're taking in more information.
10: They can move their eyes independently.
9: Yes. And they have a field of vision 300 degrees. That's only 60 degrees they don't see. That's like right behind them. But I don't want to get into that, but they have really flexible necks, so they've conquered that too.
10: Yeah, I think with a quick swing of their equipment, they can get a view of what's around them.
9: Yeah, they can take in a lot of information very quickly.
10: Which, makes me surprised how any of them are ever taken and used for food. You'd think they'd just get away.
9: Like a heavy
11: coop. Rocky caught one.
9: Yeah.
10: Yeah.
11: Just running after it.
10: Right, and his big stomping around it, you know, after in his big gray sweatsuit.
9: He got to use both hands for that, right? For some reason in my head, whenever I think of that scene, I think one of his arms is tied behind his back.
11: No, that was when he was hitting the bag.
9: All right, so that did happen. Did.
11: Yeah.
10: Okay, chicken thing, that was to make him fast.
9: Yeah, right. Yeah.
10: Greasy speed.
11: Was it? Yeah, was greased lightning. That's what he called him.
9: Was he? Was that about anticipation or just getting quick?
11: Just quick feet.
9: Because how do you anticipate? Chickens don't even know where they're going. How can you anticipate?
10: His feet quicker.
9: Okay. Well, it worked. He won the belt. He won the belt. The world
11: must have worked.
9: The nation celebrated. The world celebrated.
11: Yeah.
9: What was the Russian one?
11: That was Rocky IV.
9: Freeze can change. Use can change.
11: But this was Rocky II when he chased the
10: first two were against Apollo Creed.
9: Yeah.
11: Yeah.
10: Then it was Clubber Lang.
9: Mm-hmm. And then Creed. He and Creed had teamed up in 3, right?
11: Yeah. No, in 3.
9: 3.
11: Mm-hmm.
9: Yes.
10: Then that Russian beat the hell out of Apollo and killed him.
11: Killed him.
10: In 4.
11: Yeah, what Clubber killed Mick in 3.
10: He did?
11: Wait. Yeah.
9: Wait.
10: I don't remember that part.
9: Clubber, Mr. T.
11: Mm-hmm.
9: Clubber Lang.
11: And he shoved him and he had a heart attack.
9: Oh, is that what happened? Okay. All right. Yeah.
10: Wow.
9: I was going to say, really? I don't remember. Okay.
10: What happened in 5?
9: You're the Rocky expert. I don't doubt you. That's
11: like, really. Like the lame part of the Rocky movies are like, come on, let's just get through this.
9: Yeah.
11: Let's get to the fight. Training.
9: Come on. Right.
11: But the Rocky, like his depression part of where he's going over that stuff in his head.
9: The whole Mick.
10: Which one did they chase Clubber. Him out of town for being a drifter?
11: That was part of the Rambo series. That was First Blood.
10: Which Rocky had Kurt Russell?
11: That was like Turner and Hooch or something.
9: No, what was it? Tango and Cash.
10: Tango and Cash.
9: Tango and Cash. That's what it was. Yeah. Yes.
10: Turner and Hooch.
9: Forgot
10: Tango
9: about that Cash. One.
10: 6 of 1, half a dozen. Yeah.
9: Laugh. But that
10: now
9: dude has made a fortune.
10: Now he's in Mobland, I got to get caught up on... No, that's not Mobland. Tulsa King.
9: Tulsa King.
11: Oh, yeah.
9: You like that. You
11: think, I did. You I like finished it. Yeah. They're coming out with a season 4, I think. They're working
10: on it. There's... All right.
9: Yeah, I've really got to get back on Dark Matter. I watched the first episode of the new season, and it's good. It's very good. It's like, this is where we're going to go with this now. All right. I'm in. So I really liked the first episode, and I just haven't had time. I think 2 more have come out since then.
10: Rocky's in Dark Matter?
9: Like 89 of them. And man, is that dummy confused.
10: Yo.
9: Oh, yeah. Sylvester Stallone has made a fortune on Rocky.
11: Oh, yeah. Mm-hmm.
9: Yeah. So
11: and Rambo.
9: Yeah.
11: He's had 2 big... what do you call those when you have a
10: franchise?
11: Franchises.
9: Yeah.
11: Yeah.
9: Yeah. Never a ride, though, at an amusement park. There's never the Rocky or Rambo ride. You know?
11: It's like got to be a Rocky.
10: Throw you into a wall. Don't forget
11: the pinball machine.
10: The Expendables, right? Isn't he part of that?
11: Yes. That's his third franchise. His third one. You're right. Yeah.
10: Did a few of those movies.
11: Yep.
9: He's done really well.
11: He knows how to make a franchise. Right. Yeah.
9: Don't forget about Oscar.
11: Throw mama from the train.
10: From the train, yeah. You throw grandma from the train.
9: Hey, not everything's a home run. You know, Clint Eastwood had his dogs, too.
10: Throw Aunt Denise from the train.
9: 6:37. What are we going to hear about in news, Carrie?
12: Speaking of dogs.
9: All right, traffic.
12: 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We've got some slight delays westbound 94 through the construction zone, but an accident 94 southbound at Ryan Road. It's on the right shoulder, no delays. 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
9: Thanks, Carrie.
10: Partly cloudy this morning and then cloudy later. High of 67. Rain tonight, thunderstorms by morning. Some heavy rainfall, maybe low 61. And then tomorrow, thunderstorms, heavy rainfall. High of 67 again. It's 62 in Milwaukee, 60 in Racine, 60.
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9: Time for Showbiz News. Yes, Carmen Electra. Yes, all the guests on The View. Taylor Travis, Dolly. Yeah, Dolly made an appearance. Let's go to press, page one. First, former Senator John Kyle has died. K-Y-L, I think some pronounce it kill, but I think it's Kyle. He represented Arizona in both the House and Senate over more than 30 years before retiring in 2013. Rep for the family said he died from a neurological disorder. He was 84. Other End of Life, The Beginning, Millie Bobby Brown.

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14: 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Music news is coming up. It's Friday morning. Gary Graff is standing by. Right now, time for the news with Carrie Wendt. Carrie.
15: 17-year-old Milwaukee driver accused of leading Greenfield police on a high-speed chase says he hopes other teenagers will learn from his mistake. Leonardo Blancas was arrested September 6th after police say he fled from officers attempting to stop him for street racing. Prosecutors say he reached speeds of up to 80 miles an hour in a 30-mile-an-hour zone while driving in his mom's car. Dash cam video shows a vehicle running stop signs, nearly hitting another car, crashing into a front yard. Officers then arrested him. Blancas is facing two felony charges, including second-degree recklessly endangering safety. He spent about a week in the county jail. He said he wasn't thinking when he decided to flee. I just didn't want to stop. I thought I could get away. He says he regrets putting other people at risk and hopes the court gives him a second chance. He plans to continue studying at MATC, pursuing his goal of becoming a firefighter.
16: Why would you run unless you thought you could get away?
15: Well, I like the way half of this kid's brain's working, you know? He's got a goal for himself of becoming a firefighter yeah, and going to a tech school. I mean, I'm very proud of that half of his head. Is he just being 17 and he made a mistake?
14: Let's hope that half wins.
15: Is he going to just learn? Yeah, right, exactly. In the arm wrestle.
14: Yeah, the plane wrestle. The firefighter
16: half. A sitcom or a sci-fi thriller right there.
15: Oh, yeah. Yeah.
16: You could write it either way.
15: My brain routinely works against my own brain. Don't eat that cupcake. Yeah, but you really want that cupcake.
14: Oh, that. Yeah, well.
15: All the time. All the time. Go for a walk. Right now?
14: Yeah.
16: Yeah. Kind of a...
15: It's a thing.
16: The whole basis of Herman's head.
15: And this started as a routine data quality check, but Robert Wagner, not the one that I love, Jonathan Hart.
14: You love Robert Wagner?
15: Oh,
14: yeah.
15: I loved him. I watched Heart to Heart every Friday night. Look out.
14: I guess I didn't know this about you. That's okay. I think a lot of...
15: I'm Max. I take care of the hearts. Because when they met, it was Moira.
14: Yeah, you seem to have the open down, Pat. I'll say, yeah, you're not kidding.
15: I forget the dog's name. There was a dog. Shaggy-looking dog.
14: Yeah. Was it in every episode? Was it her dog or their dog?
15: I don't remember. Okay. Maybe there was
16: Did one love it and it didn't like the other one?
15: Jonathan and Jennifer
14: they were
15: Hart
14: rich,
15: would never
14: right?
15: forget it. Yes.
14: They were
15: they
14: loaded.
15: Never.
14: They didn't need to solve.
15: Disagree about a dog.
14: They didn't need to solve crimes or mysteries or whatever.
16: Was it a chihuahua?
15: No, it was like the shaggy thing up top on the right. Something like that. It looked more like that. Anyhow, Robert Wagner, a scientist with NASA's Lunar Reconnaissance Orbiter, scanned a giant moon map on his computer screen and found an unusually bright spot circled by a dark halo. This is implying that surface material in that area had been shaken up. He stopped, dropped everything, and he said he started just looking into what that spot was. By comparing before and after images of the moon, he realized he discovered the largest newly formed crater ever found in our solar system. This was reported
16: Wednesday. How do you keep track
15: Wednesday.
16: Of all those?
15: In Science Advances.
14: Very meticulous notes.
16: There's a crater. Saw that one.
14: Yeah.
15: Didn't see that one.
16: That's new.
15: Discovery highlights the value of NASA's moon orbiter data in studying a dynamic landscape.
16: Freeway
15: was the dog, of course. Yes.
16: Freeway the dog. They found him running along the freeway.
15: They did. That's the okay.
16: So they took him in.
14: I thought
16: which is what millionaires do.
14: I thought
15: of course.
14: You were when you said freeway. I thought is that the name of the probe? No, it's the name of the dog in Heart to Heart from the
15: moon
14: late
15: orbiter
14: mid 80s, late 80s.
15: Yeah, late 80s. Okay. Yeah, mid to late.
14: Okay.
16: Freeway played by Charlie.
14: The dog's name is Charlie.
16: I don't know why they do that.
14: What kind of dog was it?
16: It was a Lao Chen.
14: Okay.
15: Shaggy gray looking thing.
16: Unclipped Lao Chen.
15: Okay. And that's why he has that freeway look about him.
14: Lovable.
15: JFK Jr. and Carolyn Bessette's dog was named Friday.
16: Freeway and Friday.
14: Mm-hmm. What kind of dog was that?
15: It was your kind of muddish thing. It was white with like one black spot on its flank.
16: Did that go
15: and
16: down
15: maybe
16: in
15: a
16: the
15: black
16: plane
15: ear.
16: Also?
15: I don't think they killed the dog, no.
14: Oh, thank goodness.
15: Maybe the ex-boyfriend who she meowed at got the dog.

0: 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It's a whole different road. I can't really have time to go down.
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0: It's coming up.
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0: 7:47 with Bob and Brian. Time to talk music news with our music expert, Gary Graff. Good morning, Gary.
15: Good morning. How are you?
16: We're fine.
0: We're recovering from that ass whooping the Packers took on Sunday, but the Brewers locked up the division, so that kind of
15: you've got something to be happy about.
0: Were you up late watching the Lions, or were you out somewhere?
15: I was both out somewhere and then got home to watch the end of that, by which time it was kind of over.
0: Did you get a look at the new stadium in Buffalo?
15: Yeah, I mean, it's always fun to see a new venue. And it looks nice. You know, everybody's saying great things about it. So I think, hopefully it'll be it'll host more than just football games and, have some good events.
0: I hope Monster Truck Show or stuff
15: like that.
0: I hope for $2.1 billion, America doesn't get tired of it. Like, we're never going to get tired of Ella Langley. Never going to get tired of.
15: Doesn't seem like it does.
0: What's it, Choosing Texas?
15: Yes, Choosing Texas is now tied with Mariah Carey. All I Want for Christmas is

you 22 weeks at number one, non-consecutive. But still 22 weeks at number one, that's a record. And we'll see. We'll see if she breaks that record. But then, of course, we do have the holiday season coming up. So All I Want for Christmas Is You is likely to add another 1, 2, 3, 4 weeks on it.

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15: And now, football advisor, Tim Murray.
12: Hey, Timmy.
16: Howdy ho, gentlemen.
12: Week two underway.
16: Sure is. Bills look pretty good, at least offensively. Look pretty good.
12: I agree they look good, but that second touchdown that they got, that was just a complete breakdown by the Lions because I don't even know who the receiver was. He had to stand and wait for the ball to get there and then trot it into the end zone. There was just nobody around him.
16: True. Was a breakdown, but also they blitzed the hell out of Josh Allen, who had the wherewithal to just kind of wait back there and say, here you go.
15: And you know, there have been plenty of times we've seen receivers wide open, waving their arms.
12: Quarterback
15: never sees them. Sure. Josh Allen saw his guy.
12: He's good at that.
15: Guy five times.
12: Yeah, he saw him three times. He ran for two.
16: Yeah,
12: but he had a good night for the first night in that new stadium that looks amazing on television.
16: Yeah, the aerial shots were pretty spectacular of the fireworks and just, how it looked there. So, opened up the

0: rumor. Just a rumor. I have not been able to confirm it. But there's a rumor that Lane Kiffin put this out there so that the point spread would come down and that it would be a better number for the boosters to bet on. That is complete rumor, but could you see Lane Kiffin doing something like that? You sure could.
1: That seems like that's some sort of

0: One. Then tomorrow, thunderstorms, high of 67. Localized flooding is possible. And then after that, more thunderstorms possible tomorrow night. It's 63 in Milwaukee, 65 in Racine, 62 in Waukesha.
1: Morning routine. Shower, shave, Bob and Brian. Or is it Bob and...
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13: 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We're talking to Tommy Davidson. He's coming up in a few minutes. He's in town. He's at the Improv, stopping by.
11: How about it?
13: Making his way. Really?
11: Oh, really? Yeah.
13: Hey, settle down.
11: That's fun.
13: It scares people away.
11: Oh.
13: Yeah.
11: You can't hear.
13: Really?
11: Not right now.
13: Is he in another studio somewhere?
11: Yeah, all right. Of course.
13: It's time for the news. Carrie.
11: Milwaukee alderwoman says she's going to remove funding for license plate reader cameras from next year's city budget unless residents are given a chance to weigh in. The flock camera. Who knew what a...
14: I'll weigh in. I'll say, leave him there.
13: You're not a Milwaukee resident.
14: I know, but I'm weighing in.
13: Strike that. He's not a Milwaukee resident.
14: Sitting in the city of Milwaukee right now.
11: I can't be the reader of the news and the topographer in the courtroom. That's hard to do.
13: Stenographer.
11: Topographer. It's a map maker, right?
14: Tell us about this map you've brought into the courtroom.
11: It's but stenographer.
13: But I like it. You're right. It's stenographer. I'll give you that. One who.
11: Underwater photographer. Alderman Marina Dmitrievic said on Thursday she and Alex Brower, also an alderman, plan to introduce a charter change requiring future automated license plate reader contracts to always come before the Common Council. Announcement came during a packed Fire and Police Commission meeting focusing on the MPD's use of flock cameras. Dozens of residents called for the city to end its contract, citing concerns about data collection, retention, and sharing. But yet, their smartphone's not going anywhere.
13: You checked the I agree box on the on the phone. You didn't check anything for a Phlox camera.
11: Oh, okay. Well, that's a good point.
13: But
14: you know, when they were looking for one of the Trump assassin.
11: Oh, Roger.
14: One of those guys when they're looking for Charlie Kirk's assassin.
11: Yeah,
14: they're looking for Luigi Mangione.
11: Savannah Guthrie's mother?
14: Yeah, that's another one. It's like, well, what do the cameras in the area tell us?
11: They are a tool.
14: Everybody wants the camera material until...
11: But then there's some tools that misuse those tools.
14: So punish them.
11: Agreed. Milwaukee Police Department Chief of Staff Heather Hoff defended the system, saying police need tools to quickly apprehend people accused of harming other community members. She says canceling the contract would require the department to start over with another license plate reader company and develop new safeguards. How much? The question is, how much money will that cost? Where are our fire trucks? Did we get any new fire trucks yet, or are we still just limping along?
13: I think, wasn't it like, how long was the, weren't we suing the fire truck manufacturers
11: for
13: because the prices were too
11: restrictive
13: high?
11: Restrictive or...
13: I can't remember everything we talk about, Carrie. I'm sorry.
11: That's true, because Eric and I were listening to some older tape and you had already discussed, the Buffalo Wild Wing thing. You guys had already discussed that once upon a time.
13: Yeah, we have to repeat things for people to remind them you're doing this wrong.
11: I think you have to repeat the things for ourselves.
13: Maybe.
11: That's what's really going on.
14: So you need to bring up WEC again in a couple of years?
11: Having lived in the Midwest all my life, what is WEC?
13: I wouldn't let WEC go 2 years. I would make that like a weekly feature.
11: It's a bun?
14: Yeah, it's like a hamburger bun with poppy seeds or something on top.
13: Yeah. It's a bread.
14: Looks like a combination of seeds.
13: It's a German.
11: Like an everything bagel?
13: A type of German bread roll is what it's described as here when I looked it up.
11: Wow.
13: Yeah, but it looks like a hamburger bun when you see it being used for something.
11: MPD recently restricted access to flock data by barring outside agencies and allowing only department supervisors to access the system. That is following the charges against the two former Milwaukee police officers accused of, misusing those cameras. The U.S. has deployed weapons in orbit, officials revealed this week.
14: I like that.
11: Marking the first public acknowledgement of U.S. space-based weapons.
13: Even if we haven't, what's the harm in telling everybody we have? So what if we lied? You lied? Oh, yeah. Okay. Sue us. We lied.
11: Right. Officials offered few details, describing them as on-orbit space control weapons designed to protect against hostile action. Disclosure is coming amid growing space military competition, with the U.S. saying that China and Russia are developing capabilities that could threaten our satellites. In 2025, the U.S. announced plans to develop Golden Dome, a missile defense network that would include

0: and all that, and he was invited to the party, and Skylar said, oh my God, I look like I'm going to prom, and all the other people were dressed.
1: She did. She looked like ass.
0: It looked bad.
1: And everybody was sophisticated, and she was...
0: And do you remember one of the gifts that he got for his birthday?
1: Was it an Eric Clapton signed guitar
0: or
1: something like that?
0: Yeah, it was. It was signed by Eric Clapton, and it said, sorry about the belt buckle rash on the back of the guitar, signed Eric Clapton from somebody, one of his friends.
1: Oh.
0: And I think Walter got him a book. They were just showing how far past Walter and Skylar they had shot, you know.
1: Yeah, or undershot.
0: Socially, yeah.
1: Undershot, really.
0: When Walter knew
2: that he was... I understand that is a component of the story.
0: Yeah, and that was all part of what drove Walter White.
1: Well, I was going to say, right, exactly.
0: I'm smarter than them. Why are they ahead of me?
1: Well, and the brother-in-law that the son seemed to like better than his own dad. Like, he was more, he thought his brother-in-law's, he thought Hank's job and what he did every day was so much cooler than his dumb dad's science teaching. You know, like, he just, he had no respect for that kid.
0: Walt was the guy who was,
2: then he had even less respect for his dad when he found out he was a, you know, meth cooker.
1: Son, take a look at this floor full of money. You're set for life. I don't know what, you're so ungrateful.
0: And all we wanted Skylar to do was shut up. Because she wanted him to stop making
1: money.
0: Meth. Yeah, we were pulling for the bad guy.
1: You don't have to say meth. Walt, you say making money.
2: More of that. Well, I wanted him to make, because his meth was so good.
1: Because he was so perfect at it.
2: Yeah, I thought, oh yeah.
0: Because he had a plan. He always had, this is it. I'm out. I'm going to get out. I'm done.
2: They played with our loyalties all the time on that show.
0: Well written.
1: That's why it was a lot of fun.
0: It's a great job by Vince Gilligan.
2: Gus Fring was a bad guy among bad guys.
0: Yeah.
1: Right.
2: And then when they kidnapped him and dragged him off to Mexico, it was like, oh, I hope he gets out.
0: Well, leave him alone.
2: Yeah.
0: What are you guys doing to the bad guy? It's 9:18.
1: Clapton was fun.
0: Good.
3: Coming up next, we're going to get a visit from Tommy Davidson.
0: All right, last look at traffic, Carrie.
1: 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Oh, we still have that accident being worked on. It's in traffic, and there's delays back to Drexel because of it, so use caution there. And that's traffic.
0: Thank you, Carrie.
2: Rain, just write down rain on your, I don't know, worksheets. Mix of clouds and sun this morning, followed by increasing clouds. Showers developing later. Showers tonight. Thunderstorms tonight. Maybe an inch of rain. Might get some localized flooding. High today, 66. Low tonight, 61. Tomorrow, thunderstorms. And there's a mention of flooding again tomorrow, because there's thunderstorms tomorrow night, too. High of 66 tomorrow. Low of 62 tomorrow night. 63 right now in Milwaukee, 65 in Racine, 62 in Waukesha.
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0: And he goes, man, you're so funny. And I called my mom. I said, hey, man, guess what happened? She said, I told you you shouldn't leave.
1: And what did we learn from that? What did we learn? That mothers, what? Come on. No best, right? And here you are today. What? Okay, before we go, because we're getting late here. So you act, you do comedy, mm-hmm. you sing, you, what was your, there was another one in there? Broadway. What's your, what are you? What is your number one? Pick them, place them in
0: my
1: order.
0: My number one, that's like my kids, you know, I can't pick them. But if I had to pick, it would be stand-up, because that's the freest form of entertainment, because all you need is one microphone. All you need is a mic.
2: Unless you're Gallagher.
0: Yeah, unless you're Gallagher. Yeah, then you need a truck full of watermelons.
1: That's one of those jokes.
0: Yeah, you need a truck full of watermelons.
1: Gallagher.
2: Tommy Davidson's at the Milwaukee Improv in Brookfield this weekend. 5 shows. 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
1: Tommy, thanks for stopping by this morning. We appreciate it.
0: Hey, man. Go Vikings. I mean, go Packers! Oh, man.
1: Who do the Vikings play this weekend?
0: I have no idea, but we're going to win.
1: I should know that. They're in the division. Okay. All right. Tommy, enjoy your time in town.
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6: 1029 The Hog, weather.
7: A pretty wet, soggy weekend across southeastern Wisconsin. I'm Weather Watch 12 meteorologist Jason Dunning. We start off Friday morning dry with mostly cloudy skies with a little bit of sunshine breaking through. And then through the afternoon, we'll see a few scattered showers moving in. A high of 68. We'll see the best chance for the more widespread, heavier rain late tonight into Saturday morning. And through the day Saturday, off and on showers and a few thunderstorms. Rainfall totals through the weekend will range from 1 to 3 inches. It stays cool and breezy too, with highs in the mid to upper 60s. With your Weather Watch 12 forecast, I'm meteorologist Jason Dunning.
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9: 9:59, let's take a look at the news with Carrie Wendt. Carrie?
10: Believe it or not, it is the last weekend of summer.
9: I believe it.
10: Here is how to make the most of it. Get one thing done tonight. Could be something fun, hanging with friends, or not fun, like chores. What? Who wrote this? But crossing one thing off your to-do list on a Friday frees up more time for Saturday and Sunday, the last weekend of summer. Okay, fine. Split the days between doing stuff and doing nothing. Another brilliant
11: story seems to be all over the place.
10: Genius.
11: Do something fun, do something you hate.
10: That's why I bring it.
11: Do something, don't
9: well,
11: do
9: okay.
11: anything.
9: And this is to get it done by the time summer's over, or I can't do them? No, I can do them in fall if I want, any of the things that you just named.
10: I know, this is so dumb.
11: But all of the things she named, they are all things. They
10: spend today and tomorrow doing things like hanging with friends or running errands and finishing chores. What?
9: Because you can't do it in the fall. No, not true. You can do it in the fall, too.
10: Wake up at the same time every day. You get more out of your weekend. Okay, fine. Weekends are about sleep for moi, yeah, so I don't care.
9: I tell you what. Here's the deal. That's a horrible story.
10: Okay.
9: It's one of the worst you've ever brought in.
10: Spend some time outside.
9: It's going to rain all weekend. Yeah, do it. All right, here's what you're going to do. I want you to run back over to your little newsroom.
10: Yeah.
9: Round up a better story than that, all right? We'll try again. It's 10 o'clock.
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11: 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All right, here's the deal. Time to pick our game for the weekend for the Morning Moneyline. Caller number 15 gets to decide what way they want to go on this. I'm going to lean into Tim's pick on this. College game of the weekend.
12: How lazy of you.
11: Yeah, I know, right? But why not go with the expert? When you ask him, why not go with the
12: fair enough.
11: LSU at Ole Miss. That's the game of the weekend.
12: It's only because you ordered me around from the list.
11: 7 and an 8 taking each other on. There's no love lost between the two. Going to be extra cops on hand for this one. Take Ole Miss. Ole Miss is the pick. Whether you agree or disagree, 866 Bob and Brian or 414-799-1029. You pick. If you get it right, even if you go with me or against me, whichever, Pick up $25 in Pottawatomie Casino Rewards Play. Good luck. 10:06, Carrie.
12: National Toy Hall of Fame revealed the 12 finalists for its 2026 class. 12 finalists this year. Bingo. Bop It.
13: Oh, Bop It. What was Bop It?
12: Care Bears. Mahjong. Just got asked to play Mahjong as a group of ladies fourth.
11: That's really picking up momentum, isn't it?
12: Two ladies picked me up at a bar and then declared I should be their fourth for Mahjong.
14: Bop It's like a handheld...
12: Don't you punch a thing down?
14: You twist something, you pull it, you bop it. Like it tells you what to do while you're holding it. It gets faster and faster. And
12: I see.
13: Then I'm looking at a picture of it right now, but...
14: Yeah.
12: Oh, yeah. I kind of remember that-ish. Monster High Dolls, board game Mousetrap.
11: No one ever played it. We just built the Mousetrap and made it do
12: thing. Different stuff. Yeah. Right. Pokemon trading cards.
11: Okay.
12: Polly Pocket.
11: Yep.
12: The Slide, the actual playground.
11: These are
12: deal.
11: Finalists. These aren't the ones.
12: 12
11: going,
12: finalists for 2026.
11: They're not. Are these? These aren't the ones. These are all going in, or they're.
12: They are the finalists for the 2026 class.
11: So we have to vote one more
12: class time.
11: Okay.
12: How many can I go?
13: Mousetrap, Slide,
11: Bingo.
12: The board game Sorry.
13: Bingo.
12: Tickle Me Elmo.
13: No.
12: And yours, Yahtzee. Did you ever play real Yahtzee?
13: Oh, yes.
11: Of course. We had the pads and the dice and the cup and all that stuff. Yeah. Sure. We didn't have the internet, Carrie. We had three channels.
13: The really exciting game was three Yahtzee games at once.
11: Three at once? What?
13: Yeah. Instead of playing a game of Yahtzee, a game of Yahtzee, and a game of Yahtzee.
12: How did you do that?
13: You played, you rolled the dice, and then you filled in, you know, whatever you wanted to fill in. And then, if you got another great roll, you had a great roll in fives, and you got another great roll in fives.
11: You put it on the other card.
13: Pull that in the next next game.
11: Did you guys
13: fill them out all at once like that?
11: When you were playing this triple,
13: it was
12: triple action.
13: It was on the scorecard. It was presented that way. We didn't make it up.
11: Did you at least keep Narcan nearby
12: for
11: in case?
12: Overdosed
11: right.
12: His heart is stopped.
11: Get the Narcan.
12: Clear.
11: I knew this was going to happen.
13: As there were no video games in the.
11: But that's
12: correct.
11: Three cards going on at once. That's
12: the winners are voted on by toy industry experts. All public voting goes on through next week. Three of the 12 will be inducted.
11: All right. Only three get in. That's it.
12: Last year's Battleship. Oh, I really almost. Battleship, Slime.
11: Yeah.
12: And Trivial Pursuit.
11: Okay. All right. Fine choices.
12: Okay.
11: Well, we wish them all the best of luck. Thanks, Carrie. It's 10:09.
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All right, so this is the last weekend that you can vote on Bob and Brian's CD title. 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Always comes out around Thanksgiving time. 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

0: Burn it to the ground. Thank you, Beer Brewer Joe, for that one. Sean in Germantown thinking rock you like a hurricane, Scorpions. Sean at True Green, every rose has its thorn. Jay Kahn looking for some Iron Maiden. You could do The Writing on the Wall, The Number of the Beast, Can I Play with Madness? Few options there. Hello, the hog.
1: How about Sleep Now in the Fire by Rage Against the Machine?
0: That's the second request I had for that one. My anonymous bartender called it in as well. So listen for your leftovers.
1: Okay, thank you.
0: Thank you. Andy in Oconomowoc, I've got yours lined up next. It's Bob and
2: Brian in the morning. Hi, we're Bob and Brian. Enjoy the weekend. We're back on Monday morning.
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1: 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Another inmate accessed child pornography. 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
1: 3 days grace, don't want to go home tonight. Pat and Grafton thinking the warning, hell you call a dream. 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Thanks for your requests. 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Last call goes to Krusty in Brookfield and Jeff in Racine. See these guys with Metallica, Camp Randall Stadium, June 12th. Open the Hog app and enter the keyword master for your chance to win tickets. Limp Bizkit kicked the hour off. They're playing that show as well. Avatar, The Dirt I'm Buried In. What's

0: 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And then starting at 8 a.m. on Tuesday, you'll be able to do the same, print on demand and get 50% off at McBob's.
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0: Are you going to Mondo Lucha? It's at Turner Hall Ballroom tonight. High-flying professional wrestling, world-class burlesque performances, music and comedy. Quite the event. Tommy Davidson is in town. He was on talking to Bob and Brian this morning. He's at the Milwaukee Improv all weekend. He popped in my office for a minute, had a nice chat, nice guy. Anyway, get out there and enjoy the last official weekend of summer. We're having a TSO text weekend that starts tomorrow, technically midnight. It'll go until midnight Sunday. The Hog and Manual Motors welcomes Trans-Siberian Orchestra to Fiserv Forum, two shows December 26th. They just went on sale this morning, those tickets, and a portion of the proceeds benefit Hunger Task Force. So get into that text weekend. You can
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0: 16th, you'll be at the Pabst for Wasp and KK's Priest. That's if you win Kill a Half Hour. Coming up, 2 o'clock.
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2: 50% of us managed to do this over the summer. 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
2: 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Try again. Hello, The Hog. Hello, The Hog.
1: Hello, Mindy. Is it gain weight?
2: It is not. Try again. We go from lose weight to gain weight. Hi, The Hog.
1: Yeah, so 52% peed in a lake this summer.
2: Did what?
1: Peed. Urinated.
2: Oh, in a lake. 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No, try again. Hi, The Hog.
1: Hi, so it's going to the movies?
2: Not the movies, exactly. Try again. Hi, The Hog.
4: Hi, how about outdoor activities?
2: 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Try again. Go is your first clue. 50% of us managed to do this over the weekend. What is it? Your first clue is go.
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12: What follows is an important question from Milwaukee County Judge David Borowski.
13: Why is the Sheriff's Department handing laptops or iPads to defendants?
12: There's only one reason, and that's David Crowley. David Crowley gave tablets to every inmate in Milwaukee County, regardless of their crime. And what happened next? A domestic abuser used a county-issued tablet to contact and threaten his victim more than 1,500 times. A triple murder suspect used one to intimidate a witness. Another inmate accessed child pornography. And who signed off on the program? David Crowley. Not once. Twice. David Crowley even authorized the program again in 2025.
13: It's preposterous.
14: He's right. I'm Tom Tiffany, and as governor, I will protect victims and not give violent criminals the tools to harass them.
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0: go get the weekend kicked off with Borna and Mandy. 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
1: So what's coming back after going away? Certainly one of my favorite places growing up, and probably yours too.
2: Yeah, because you're always a Toys R Us kid,
1: love,
2: right?
1: Love Toys R Us kids.
2: Don't want,
1: right?
2: to grow up.
1: Yes.
2: I want to be a Toys R Us kid.
1: It was fun. Just, I would beg my mom, just like, can you don't have to buy us anything. Can we just go to Toys R Us?
2: Can we just go in there?
1: Look at stuff?
2: Well, because they didn't care if you played with things.
1: Yeah,
2: you know,
1: right.
2: You were allowed to ride the bikes. You were allowed to play with the toys. You were allowed to just be a kid there. And of course, usually your parents probably got something more times than they didn't. That's what they did. And they knew what they were doing. And now Toys R Us will grow from 40 to 160 standalone U.S. stores just in time for the holiday season. So it sounds to me almost like it's going to be like the Halloween stores where they kind of pop up in places that aren't there anymore. Because it seems like to put 120 new stores within the next couple of months is an awful big feat of like permanent stores. But either way, there's going to be 120 more stores, however they do it. So you'll be able to take the kids there. You'll be able to go back there and relive your childhood. And, you know, they'll be selling toys, collectibles, gifts, entertainment properties, including Lego, Barbie, Hot Wheels, Pokemon, K-pop, Demon Hunters, like all of the things you expect Toys R Us to have, they'll have. And I'm excited that it's back. I felt like that was a big thing that was missing from my childhood. Not that I have kids, but I would go back, you know, like I got to buy stuff for nieces and nephews. I would 100% go to Toys R Us or take them to Toys R Us.
1: Yeah. And I think it's, you know, you're hearing about people going back to malls and going back to stores and buying things and
2: sick of
1: at
2: buying
1: them,
2: stuff online,
1: getting your hands on them and then buying them. So it's good. It's good. Glad to hear that they're coming back. We're at Eagle Springs Pub for a Football Friday, week number two. We'll get into it with Mission Improbable coming up at 4 o'clock. Give you a chance to play along for a Pottawatomie Rewards play and that Geislift Master Garage Door Opener and Closer on 102.9 The Hawk.
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3: 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Well, just, oh, okay,
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2: And closer.
3: Thanks, fellas. Sorry. I was so nervous about it that I messed it up.
1: Let's let Mr. Yom Kippur go first. Did you miss?
2: So I took the over in the Vikings-Bears game of over 48.5.
1: Okay.
2: The Phillies to cover 7 points against the Titans. Or Phillies. Eagles. Sorry.
3: I was like, wait a minute.
1: The Phillies play the Titans.
3: That'd
1: be one half in baseball and one half in football and then combine that. That'd
3: I'd
1: be something.
3: That game.
1: That's an idea for ABC Wide World of Sports if they ever brought that back. Anyway.
2: Yeah, so the Eagles to cover 7 points against the Titans and the Bengals to win for a plus 707.
3: Wow.
1: Okay. Mandy, what do you like?
3: I went a little bit of an easier route.
2: Yeah, you did.
3: I did, and I almost felt commishy about it. But it's not a two-legger, so I felt... Anyway, I took Bijan to rush for over 80 yards, Joe Burrow to pass for over 225, and Justin Jefferson to receive over 70. Yeah.
1: Nice. All props. Very good. I have one college ball. It is the matchup of the weekend. LSU... with the hated Lane Kiffin going back to Ole Miss for their game on Saturday. The most police presence they've ever had for a sporting event in the state of Mississippi. So that's you lived in Mississippi, man. You know Ole Miss football is a big... They hate LSU. They hate their coach went there.
3: Yeah, and the police do love to be present.
1: So there you go. Ole Miss is getting 3 points at home. Give me them plus three at home against LSU. I like Baker Mayfield over 200 yards passing. Bucks hosting the Cleveland Browns. And... I'll stay hot with Mandy's running back who beat me in fantasy last week on Monday night. Kenneth Walker III.
3: Saved me.
1: K-9, as Pat Mahomes has been calling him, over 80 yards rushing. So there you have it. Whoever's bet you want to line with, 414-799-1029. Text the Better Business Bureau text line. Say Jumish, Mandy, or Borna. If it hits, then you're a winner, regardless you're qualified for the Geist Liftmaster Garage Door Opener.
2: And closer.
1: All right, Jumish, I assume you're off because it's a day off for atonement. You can't
2: I
1: be at
2: am.
1: Work.
2: I am.
1: It's okay. We have Jeff Levering of Brewers Radio and TV replacing you for sports on Monday.
3: How will we ever survive?
1: He's got
3: How
1: a high,
3: will we ever
1: high
3: have a decent sports
1: High
3: cast?
1: Standards. High standards there.
2: He might actually do some research beforehand.
1: He might.
3: He might actually be a professional.
1: Yeah. So, happy Yom Kippur, I can say that, right?
2: Good Yom Tov.
1: Good Yom Tov?
2: Yeah.
1: Okay, good Yom Tov.
3: Great.
1: Yep. All right, Jumish, have a good weekend. All from Eagle Springs Pub here for a Football Friday. It is 102.9 The Hog.
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11: 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Use some extra caution. 43 southbound, already crawling from Capitol Drive into the Marquette. 94 eastbound, backed up to 84th Street. 894 southbound, steady delays between the zoo and the Hale. And it's a little bit slower as you head 43 eastbound from the Hale all the way to 26.

0: 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I'm Lana, that's 1029 Rodog Traffic.
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2: I didn't even know that's a real bird, but right. Okay.
1: So, but you'd say man. Raven
2: yeah.
1: or a hawk. Whatever, it's
2: I'm
1: fine.
2: Sure you see a lot of that
0: well,
2: kind
0: we
2: of
0: have
2: wildlife.
0: We osprey that live on the
2: yeah,
0: lake.
2: Yeah, I was just saying, sure. right here on the lake.
1: We get a lot of blue jays out here.
0: We got a lot of blue jays, yeah.
2: yeah. It's beautiful
1: I'm
2: country.
1: A bird feeder. I would love to have a blue jay, but I hear they're jerks to your other birds. Anyway, congratulations, Jack and Cindy.
2: You're a winner. Enjoy those concerts. We'll play again Monday at 5 o'clock. New set of prizes on 102.9 The Hog.

0: afternoons with Borna and Mandy on 1029 The Hog. 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
1: So get ready for change in downtown Milwaukee parking come October 1st.
2: Oh,
1: this is not winter parking yet, of course, which comes later in the year.
2: How
1: December
2: much more
1: 1st.
2: Is this going to cost me?
1: Well, right now, nothing. It's just a little less convenient for you because you'll be unable to make credit card payments at Milwaukee parking meters starting October 1st as Parkometer, the company that has the software that allows credit card payments there, is ceasing operations.
2: Why?
1: I don't know if they're going out of business. So the city's going to try to look for another provider. In the interim, you could get the Park Mobile app if you have. Obviously, you could still enter your credit card there, pay online. Or, Mandy, you could still use old-fashioned coins, which I love downtown because they'll change the rates. Let's say it's a Bucks game or something at Fiserv where it'll be $20 to park for a couple hours.
2: Yes.
1: Who has $20 in coins on them? Does anybody?
2: Nobody.
1: $20 in coins. You
2: no.
1: carry that in your car. It's not like you need coins when you go south to Illinois and throw them in the bin. I mean, I think you can still do that, right?
2: I don't think so.
1: No, it's all iPass or pay online,
2: right? I think
1: they're
2: all iPass or pay online,
1: yeah. There's no, I used to love as a kid throwing, like, Dad, can I throw the coins in there?
2: My favorite part as well.
1: I would throw that in, and then I'd miss, and then I'd be like, ah, damn it, get out.
2: Right, I need another dime.
1: Yeah, on there. So no more credit cards, at least as of October 1st till further notice, as you park downtown.
2: Well, it seems to me like then there should be free parking.
1: There should be.
2: Because that's their problem. I mean, it's going to be our problem, but that's their issue. You know what I mean?
1: Yeah, right.
2: So if you took away the credit card, then, and if I don't have coins, then it seems to me like I park for free.
1: They'll say, get the app. They'll tell you to
2: I
1: get
2: do
1: the
2: have
1: app.
2: The app. I do have the app, and that's the way that I do it. But I'm just saying it's nice to have all those options to pay. I'm just saying, Born, be on my side, that it's free parking.
1: Go run with that and see what happens when you park downtown.
2: All right, I'll give you the
1: ticket. But beware, that's coming as of October 1st.
0: 1029 The Hog and Ewald Automotive salute the troops.
3: Hi, this is Dan Buttrey, combat veteran of the Iraq War. Wauwatosa native and co-founder of Mission Barbecue, Bill Krause, opened their first restaurant on September 11th, 2011, to mark the 10-year anniversary of 9/11. They did it to honor our nation's first responders and military as a way to help charitable organizations that focus on supporting this community. Mission Barbecue has donated over $47 million to these causes since 2011. Sadly, in September 2025, the Krause family would lose their son, Andrew, killed during an Army flight training exercise with the 160th Special Operations Regiment. This September, we remember all who were lost on 9/11 and in the line of duty ever since.
0: Ewald Automotive and 1029 The Hog remain committed to serving Southeastern.
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0: defendants.
1: There's only one reason, and that's David Crowley. David Crowley gave tablets to every inmate in Milwaukee County, regardless of their crime. And what happened next? A domestic abuser used a county-issued tablet to contact and threaten his victim more than 1,500 times. A triple murder suspect used one to intimidate a witness. Another inmate accessed child pornography. And who signed off on the program? David Crowley. Not once. Twice. David Crowley even authorized the program again in 2025.
0: It's preposterous.
2: He's right. I'm Tom Tiffany, and as governor, I will protect victims and not give violent criminals the tools to harass them.
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10: 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Three left lanes are blocked due to an accident. Take alternate routes like Highway 100. 43 southbound, we have an accident on the ramp to go 94 westbound on the left shoulder. Traffic right now backed up to Capitol Drive. 894 southbound at National, we have an accident on the right. Steady delays right now from the zoo to the Hale. 94 eastbound backed up all the way to the zoo. I'm Lana, that's 1029 Roadhog Traffic.
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0: Soggy enough for you, it will be this weekend, as we are under a flood watch from 1 a.m. until 1 p.m. tomorrow for Milwaukee County and the surrounding areas. Depending on where you are, you could see 1 to 3 inches of rain pretty quickly tomorrow, or I guess late tonight into tomorrow. That's the thing about weather, is that it's kind of a fluid situation, if you will. So rain is expected, flood watch is underway, and then it shouldn't be a complete rain out for the weekend. Sunday looking drier, but we could see some more storms roll through. Now, when you don't show up for class, when you are a college student, what do you usually expect happen?
1: When you don't show up at all?
0: Yeah, you just don't show up for class one day.
1: You're probably going to fail, right? You would think, but maybe not. Maybe not with AI anymore.
0: Sure. Would you expect your entire class to show up to your apartment?
1: No, I would not. I would not even think they even know who I am or where I live.
0: Well, that is exactly what happened at Marquette. The video is going viral, been liked millions of times on social media, been shared a ton of times because, you know, they noticed that he wasn't in class. He's in class all the time. So the professor was like, hey, let's go over to his apartment and let's bring the whole class there. So that's exactly what they did.
1: Right.
0: And the kid comes stumbling out tired and is like, wait, what's happening? And the professor is like, well, you're always in class. You weren't today. So we decided we'd bring class to you. And like I said, the video is viral, liked millions of times, totally worth watching. And I like that it happened right here at Marquette.
1: All right, next. Again, what's old is new again. Something nostalgic that went away, coming back.
0: And it's going to be good for you and your kids.
1: Okay. Breaking noise thanks to Yucca Fence, protecting what you love. 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
1: So what's coming back after going away? Certainly one of my favorite places growing up, and probably yours too.
0: Yeah, because you're always a Toys R Us kid,
1: right? Toys R Us kid.
0: Don't want to grow up.
1: Yes.
0: I want to be a Toys R Us kid.
1: It was fun. Just I would beg my mom, just like, you don't have to buy us anything. Can we just go to Toys R Us?
0: Can we just go in there?
1: Look at stuff?
0: Well, because they didn't care if you played with things.
1: Yeah,
0: you know,
1: right.
0: You were allowed to ride the bikes. You were allowed to play with the toys. You were allowed to just be a kid there. And of course, usually your parents probably got something more times than they didn't. That's what they did, and they knew what they were doing. And now Toys R Us will grow from 40 to 160 standalone U.S. stores just in time for the holiday season. So it sounds to me almost like it's going to be like the Halloween stores where they kind of pop up in places that aren't there anymore, because it seems like to put 120 new stores within the next couple of months is an awful big feat of like permanent stores. But either way, there's going to be 120 more stores, however they do it. So you'll be able to take the kids there. You'll be able to go back there and relive your childhood. And, you know, they'll be selling toys, collectibles, gifts, entertainment properties, including Lego, Barbie, Hot Wheels, Pokemon, K-pop, Demon Hunters, like all of the things you expect Toys R Us to have, they'll have. And I'm excited that it's back. I felt like that was a big thing that was missing from my childhood. Not that I have kids, but I would go back, you know, like I got to buy stuff for nieces and nephews. I would 100% go to Toys R Us or take them to Toys R Us.
1: Yeah. And I think you know, you're hearing about people going back to malls and going back to stores and buying things. And
0: sick of
1: at
0: buying
1: them,
0: stuff online,
1: getting your hands on them and then buying them. So it's good. It's good. Glad to hear that they're coming back.
2: Think you know Bob and Brian? Prove it and become their fan of the week.
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